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1: up! And you went to see Don't Look Back in Anger last night, is that right?
2: I did indeed, yeah, I went with my wife Karen.
1: Okay. Yeah. Did you enjoy it?
2: Yeah, it was unbelievable. No, it really was. And I goosebumps some of the songs and just memories of Cook Park last year. And
1: listen, did Karen just go along just to humour you, or was she into it as well?
2: I know, she took one for the team now. I hope that there's never a Westlife movie or absolute good.
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0: Shaggy or is it Shaggy and Rayvon? Whose song is it? Is it? It's Shaggy's song. I think Rayvon's just doing the singing on it, isn't he? Angel on Today FM. It's your song 2 this afternoon. Incredible scenes. All right, good afternoon. Welcome on into your Tuesday broadcast racing. Shut up, JP.
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2: I went to the moped store. What's up, bro? The salesman's like, what up? What's your budget? And I'm like, honestly, I don't know nothing about mopeds. He said,
3: I got the one for you. Follow me.
2: Ooh, it's too real. Chrome down mirror, I don't need a windshield. Banana seat, a canopy on

0: Zedd and Maren Morris, the middle on Today FM. How are ya? It is Dave and Fionnuala, day one of the Colchi Camino, and the first part of that with producer Shannon, who is a Dublin/Kildare woman. Slightly confused. However, we do know she is certainly not a Colchi. She is 100% a townie. Johnny making a very valid point. Different type of AI at the ploughing, lads.
1: Yeah, you need to watch out for that, all right.
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0: 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Absolutely love that one from Kacey Musgraves. 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

0: 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It is Dave and Fionnuala, hello. Taylor Swift to play for you after nine. George Ezra too. Some more from the Culture Camino, the people we spoke to at the Plowin today. And also Dave versus Fionnuala.
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Today.

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It is Derek Quilty, Today FM Soundtracks. 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
1: FM. Oasis superfan Frank Graney applauded the band's marketing strategy as Slane concert dates were announced.
2: 1994, this is a year before Slane. They were supposed to travel to Amsterdam to play a gig there. They never made the gig because they're on the way over there by boat. Members of the band became involved in a fight. This was reportedly involving West Ham supporters. Police intervened. Several members of the band were arrested. They were sent back to Britain. Noel was essentially the only member, the only one who had a bit of sense. He was the only one of the touring party to actually reach Amsterdam as planned. So they never actually made it. So it's interesting to see now Amsterdam in the mix. And I wonder, was that their thinking behind it? Maybe an apology to the fans that missed out all those years ago.
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